0: 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Klokken er 6:40.
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0: 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Klokken er 8:48. You're too sweet
1: 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Hey, this is Hozier, and this is my single.

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She's so much more than you used to, knows just how to move to

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0: 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Temperaturen lige nu er 14 grader.
1: Solo. 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
3: Right now.
2: I just might right now.
1: Radio Solo. Vi giver dig gode sange.